I've heard people say that too much of anything is not good for you, baby. But I don't know about that. As many times as we've loved and we've shared love and made love, it doesn't seem to me like it's enough. It's just not enough, baby.

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I can easily feel myself slipping into more and more waves. That super world of my own. Nobody but you

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anni 60 meravigliosi con The Doors, and now we're gonna get some wild stuff. Some wild stuff with Mr. Eric Clapton, Mr. Sloan with Cocaine.

excited about today's Club Chaos 279 Global Tracks picked just for you. Thank you for joining us. I'm John D'Angelo. Find our playlist, the music, and more at club-chaos.com along with social media links. Let's get this hour going. The party begins now. Dooley with Pool Club. Freefall in the mix.

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I could be handy mending a fuse when your lights have gone. 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Sunday mornings go for a ride.

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Do you guys know who I'm talking to? You! Those of you who go out and stay out all night long and expect us to stay home when you did what you did. Because you did it, we can't do it. But let me tell you something here. The sisters ain't going for that no more. Hey, sisters, you feel me? Because we realize two things, that y'all ain't got nothing greater for us than we can't do for ourselves. Can

as I thought I could touch eternity in a simple smile. My eyes have seen the impossible. 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I have pushed myself to the limit. But all along, I have been thirsty for life.

Well, there's a long version. Oh, I really appreciate long version. Jerry Rafferty, anni 70, veramente meravigliosi, con Baker Street, long version. Here it comes.

nervous on that first night, you know. Takes a little getting used to. Even after all this time. Take this home with you.